0: Yes, you are indeed listening to Hits of the Past with me, Cam, and Jay the Songbird. Hey, Jay.
1: Hi, I'm here.
0: Yes, Jay's
1: I'm here.
0: But Z isn't, unfortunately.

0: Heart of a Dancer. And that's the Happy Fits, isn't it?
1: Why do you... I want to be my own Cameron. But yes, that is Heart of a Dancer by the Happy Fits.
0: And we do have Love a Girl and Duck Song coming up, but it's time for the news. So we better get cracking over to the news. We'll see you soon, everyone.
1: See ya.
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5: Hello, I'm Lewis Donaldson. The Australian Transport Safety Bureau is investigating three near misses which occurred at Sydney Airport in recent weeks. Air Services Australia, which is responsible for managing air traffic, has blamed recent delays on a staff shortage. Near misses which occurred at Sydney Airport in recent weeks. Air Services Australia, which is responsible for managing air traffic, has blamed recent

said no, like I said yesterday. We just sell lemonade, okay? Why not give it a try? The duck said, goodbye.

grapes? The man said, that's it. If you don't stay away, duck, I'll glue you to a tree and leave you there all day stuck. So don't get too close, the duck said. Adios.

just stopped. Then he started to smile. He started to laugh. He laughed for a while. He said, "Come on, Doc, let's walk to the store. I'll buy you some grapes, so you won't have to ask anymore." So they walked to the store, and the man bought some grapes. He gave one to the duck, and the duck said, "No thanks. But you know what sounds good? It would make my day."

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1: Hey Trovers, welcome to episode 84 of Aussie Trove, the show that's been picked up by 37 real Oz music loving stations across the country in 2026. I'm Brett and I'm coming to you from Phoenix FM on Jarrah Country in central Victoria and across the Community Radio Network. This week we welcome five new acts to the show with The Rorts from Geelong, Sweetie from Sydney, The General Assembly from Southwest Victoria, My Cherie from Adelaide and Colleen Avenue from Brisbane. And the acts returning this week with new music and some big announcements include Grub, Karma Police, Small Ways, Left Cassette, and we have the collab between Epicure and Queenie. To get things underway this week, we head to the warmer climate of the Gold Coast to hear from the four-piece called Blind Corners. We first featured them on Aussie Trove a couple of weeks ago with the release of their first track of 2026. We first featured them on Aussie Trove a couple of weeks ago with the release of their first track of

not expecting to see my hand in the dark water. But there it is, under a perfectly clear, almost high-aligned surface. It seems paler than it really is. Ripples circle my body, gliding forward over the perfect mirror image of the night, obscuring the detailed textures of the forest and disturbing the twinkling light of the stars that cover pretend sky.

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stones instead of just getting by. 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

left this place. 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